0: Coleman Hawkins with Body and Soul on WRTI. Coleman was living in Europe since 1934 and had come back to the U.S. and made this recording. He was surprised that musicians hadn't really, I mean, how do I say this in the nicest way? But Coleman was surprised that musicians weren't really exploring the music more. So when he recorded this tune, Body and Soul, people were saying that he was playing the wrong notes, which was funny to Coleman because to him, he was playing what he felt. He was playing this newness when it came to the music. Bebop wasn't necessarily a thing yet, but Coleman was on to something, that's for sure. It's Nicole Sweeney with music on the way from Ben Phlox. We're going to be hearing from Philly's own Heroy Turf, who's going to be performing. And I'll tell you more about that, but visit Moments Notice at WRTI.org so you can get out and enjoy some live music coming to town. We're going to get back to it with Javon Jackson. He's going to kick off the next set on WRTI.
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0: Paul Desmond with music, the title track to his 1962 recording, Desmond Blue. You're hearing Jim Hall on the guitar, and we're going to be hearing more from Jim, who's going to join us in the next hour for Jazz at Your Request. We heard Donald Harrison in that set with Mr. Cool Breeze, and we kicked it off with new music from Javon Jackson playing the music of Bob Dylan. We heard Nicole Zaratis on the vocals with Forever Young. Music on the way from Tommy Flanagan. We'll also be hearing from Johnny Coles. It's Nicole Sweeney hanging with you on WRTI. Visit us at WRTI.org. As I mentioned, Jazz at Your Request is coming up, but we can't wait to hear from more of you because it's so great to play the music that matters to you and to share your stories. So Jazz at Your Request, it's at WRTI.org. We're going to get back to the music with the latest from Steve Wilson on Evening Jazz.
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He taught himself how to play the trumpet at the age of 10, Philadelphia's own Johnny Coles with heavy legs on Evening Jazz. And speaking of Philadelphia, we heard from Heroy Turf with NFF from his debut album, 10,000 Albums. Heroy, born in West Philly, raised in Upper Darby, he's coming to town, his hometown. Friday, he's going to be performing at the Spruce Street Harbor Park. And I'm going

And tell you something, get out and experience Heroy live. He's just an amazing saxophonist, and he's from Philly. He's one of our very own. So check out Moments Notice at WRTI.org so you can find out more about Heroy's show and others coming to your backyard. The latest from Steve Wilson kicked off that set with Quiet Girl. It's Nicole Sweeney with you till 10 p.m. on Evening Jazz. New music on the way from Billy Childs. We'll also be hearing some classic music for jazz at your request. And the latest from Catherine Russell, also on the way. We'll get back to the music with Hot Lips Page. Here's Uncle Sam Blues on WRTI.

Tommy Flanagan with UMMG Upper Manhattan Medical Group. Billy Strayhorn wrote that song in tribute to Duke Ellington's doctor, Arthur Logan. Now, from what I've read, Duke was a hypochondriac, someone who, my dad is like that. He coughs any little thing, he thinks he's sick, and he thinks it's the worst sickness in the world. So apparently Duke, he would call up Arthur from anywhere he was in the world at any time of the night. So Billy wrote this song for him. We heard Ben Phlox with Old Devil Moon. His latest album, Moonshades, is celebrating that beauty in the sky. We kicked off the set with music from Aron Thaddeus Page, or Hot Lips Page, and Uncle Sam Blues. Hope you don't have any of those. It's Nicole Sweeney. And no matter what kind of blues you may have, don't forget to tune to the music, turn to the music. It'll just get those blues out of here. Music on the way from Wynton Kelly. We'll be hearing from Dexter Wanzel, Philly's own, rest in peace. And we'll get back to the music with the Red Garland Trio. Here's A Foggy Day on Evening Jazz.

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2: 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Here's Bill Evans and Jim Hall with Hear a Rhapsody on WRTI.

0: Bill Evans and Jim Hall with I Hear a Rhapsody. That's tonight's Jazz at Your Request by Cliff in Burlington, New Jersey, who said this one is for my piano teacher, Paul Coletti, who died back in 2011. And it's so beautiful to hear these requests, whether it's done just because, but especially when it's done in tribute to someone that is special. And I love that we were able to do that for you, Cliff, and for Paul Coletti. Jazz at Your Request is something so beautiful because it really just includes all of you more into the music. Visit WRTI.org, both classical and jazz at your request, right there on the right-hand side. So let's hear from you. Nicole Sweeney with you just a tad bit longer on Evening Jazz. We'll hear music from Roy Hargrove's latest, Burn. And we're going to get back to the music and say rest in peace to a Philadelphia producer, musician. I mean, his name is tied to some great music that takes us back. Dexter Wanzel coming up on WRTI.
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0: The latest from Billy Childs, his first trio album in about 20 years. We heard Carefree on Evening Jazz. And we say rest in peace to Philadelphia's own Dexter Wanzel with Life on Mars. He became a part of MFSB, the legendary house band, and Philadelphia International Records. He was an artist in his own right, as we just heard. I mean, Dexter is a part of some great, great music. He worked with the Jacksons, Lou Rawls, the Stylistics, Teddy Pendergrass, Patti LaBelle, and many more. This Friday is a First Friday, so I'm going to be diving into more of Dexter's work. Be sure to join us First Friday at 8 p.m. It's Nicole Sweeney with you tonight till 10 p.m. on Evening Jazz. Music on the way from Wynton Kelly in the next set, and we're going to kick it off with the latest from Roy Hargrove.
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Philly Joe Jones on the drums, Paul Chambers on bass, Wayne Shorters on tenor, and Lee Morgan on trumpet. That's Wynton Kelly with June Night on Evening Jazz. Roy Hargrove kicked off that set with music from Burn. That's the name of his latest album, unreleased music recorded at the Burn Jazz Festival in Switzerland. We heard Depth. Music on the way from Peter Erskine. We're going to dive into his latest album. And we're going to kick off this next set with Catherine Russell, her first live album. Here's Now You're Talking My Language on WRTI.

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Become a member at WRTI.org.

We're hearing the sounds of Yusef Lateef on Evening Jazz with Playful Flute. And we heard Catherine Russell, who seems so playful, but yet, I mean, she's a true professional whenever Catherine is on stage. But you can tell she's having a good time. We heard Now You're Talking My Language, Catherine Russell and Sean Mason coming to the MacArthur Theater Center in Princeton, New Jersey this Friday. And you can hear just the energy that Catherine brings during her live performances on her new album. But you can also experience it. Be right there. Check out Moments Notice at WRTI.org for more information on that performance and more live music that you should go and check out. My name is Nicole Sweeney. Music on the way from Julian Booker. He's going to hold it down with Late Evening Jazz, Miles at Midnight. Then Josh Jackson, he comes in to keep the music flowing up until 6 a.m. You and I will get back together tomorrow, same time, same place. Until then, be good to yourself and be good to those around you as much as you can. Here's the latest from Peter Erskine. He is serving up some gumbo. It's gumbo time on WRTI.

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0: Don Byron opening things up tonight on Late Evening Jazz. That's going back to his 1996 record, Bug Music. We heard Charlie's Prelude. And Don Byron has a new piece that is debuting this coming Saturday in Germantown, along with the Prism Quartet. You can learn more with his latest piece. Don Byron takes Prism Quartet to the movies. 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I'm Julian Booker with you until 2 o'clock tomorrow morning here on WRTI. Glad to be so. We're going to get to a classic from Grant Green coming up in just a little bit. First, after moment's notice, we'll do something from Patricia Moreno and her new record, Volvere, that is coming up on Late Evening Jazz, only here on community-supported WRTI.
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0: one of the all-time great recordings in jazz. Grant Green on guitar, Joe Henderson on tenor sax, Duke Pearson on piano, Bobby Hutcherson on vibes, Bob Cranshaw on bass, and Al Harewood on the drums. The opening and title track to the 1965 release, Idle Moments, from Grant Green on WRTI, and Patricia Moreno in there as well from her new one, Volvere. We heard Washington Heights, Chirino number 4. I'm Julian Booker. You can always reach out to me on Instagram and Threads at Booker_Julian, on Blue Sky at Booker-Julian, or you can email me here in the studio, julian@wrti.org. Couple of Philly greats coming up, Philly Joe Jones and the Heath Brothers in this next set. First, in just a moment, we'll get to something from the new record from Ben Wolfe. The new album is called Anytime After Now. That's coming up on WRTI.
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like the Birds, Hoagies, and American Liberty, this next artist is proudly Philly-made and supported by Philly's classical and jazz source, WRTI.

The name of that song is Ow, written by Dizzy Gillespie and released there on the kind of odd debut for Philly Joe Jones as a leader, 1958's Blues for Dracula on the Riverside label that features Philly Joe Jones on the drums. Nat Adderley plays cornet, Julian Priester on trombone, Johnny Griffin on tenor sax, Tommy Flanagan on piano, and Jimmy Garrison on the bass. Again, going back to 1958 to that one from Philly Joe Jones and Company. The Heath Brothers in there from As We Were Saying, that was For Seven's Sake, and new music starting that set from Ben Wolfe. His new record is called Anytime After Now. We heard Waltz 2. I am Julian Booker. This is Late Evening Jazz. We're going to get to some Gil Evans coming up in this next set, as well as that debut album from The Breaks. First, let's do this. A classic from one of the greatest, Anita O'Day, with No Moon at All on WRTI.

Well, we heard plenty of Gil Evans with Miles Davis last week for our Miles at 100 marathon. We also heard the entirety of the classic Live Evil record, and part of that record was actually recorded on this date tomorrow. So for Miles at Midnight, later on, we're going to play something from Live Evil. But that was Gil Evans with a song of his own there, A Ballad of the Sad Young Men. We also heard The Breaks from their new self-titled album. That is Eddie Roberts, along with Robert Walter and Stanton Moore of Galactic, Scapegoats from The Breaks, and Anita O'Day starting that set from her record, Anita. That was No Moon At All. Not true, as we have very close to a full moon. I think we're just coming a day or two off of a full moon, if I am correct. I am Julian Booker, and we're going to get to a great Cedar Walton record, Soul Cycle, to open up the 11 o'clock hour. That's coming up. This is new music from Abate Barahun and the Addis Ken Project. We will move into 11 o'clock with Dez Dez on WRTI.

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0: That's music from Cedar Walton from his Soul Cycle record. That goes back to 1970. That was the year that it was released. Features Cedar Walton, James Moody on tenor sax and flute, Rudy Stevenson on guitar, Reggie Workman on the bass, and Philly's Albert Heath on the drums from Soul Cycle. That was Quiet Dawn to open up the 11 o'clock hour. Abate Barahun in the Addis Ken Project before the top of the hour. We heard Dez Dez. Also, I do want to clarify, when I said that that was one of Gil Evans' own, I should have clarified, that was a song that is credited to Gil Evans as a performer, not like something that he did with Miles Davis. That song, Ballad of the Sad Men, though, was written by Tommy Wolfe and Fran Landesman for The Nervous Set, an off-Broadway musical in 1959. The more you know. All right. Julian Booker with you. Great to be here. As always, we're going to get to some Christian McBride coming up in this next set. And Christian McBride is going to be performing with Ursa Major this coming Sunday, June 7th at MacArthur Theater in Princeton. You can learn more about that at WRTI.org. Coming up next, after a moment's notice, we'll hear something brand new from vocalist Ava Cortez.
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0: That's a track that was released on the 2011 album from Philly bassist Christian McBride, Conversations with Christian, that version of Sister Rosa with Russell Malone. And again, Christian McBride going to be performing up in Princeton this coming Sunday at MacArthur Theater, along with Ursa Major. You can learn more at WRTI.org/momentsnotice. And new music from Ava Cortez before that. Her new album is called La Malinche. Really nice new record we heard, Hijas del Maíz. I am Julian Booker. You can reach out to me on Instagram and Threads at Booker_Julian, on Blue Sky at Booker-Julian, or you can email me here in the studio, julian@wrti.org. We're going to get to an extended cut from Alexander Claffey from his recent release, Alive in Philadelphia, Volume 1. And Alexander is our May Philly-made artist to watch. He'll be joining us in the WRTI studios a little bit later this month. Looking forward to getting that out to you. In the meantime, another great Philly bassist, Charles Fambro, coming up, and music from Jesse Davis is next. We'll hear something from his Reflections album after this on WRTI.
1: 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I'm Bobby Booker. 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

0: How about for Kevin Hayes on the piano? Kevin Hayes. Jaleel Shaw. Seamus Blake. Bill Stewart.
1: And I don't even have to give you the lineup on that because Alexander Claffey did it for us. That is from his most recent record, Alive in Philadelphia, Volume 1. That was an Oriental folk song. Just saw that Alexander is going to be performing with Brad Meldow and Joe Farnsworth at Chris's Jazz Cafe on July the 1st. He is also our Philly-made artist to watch for the month of June. We heard Charles Fambro in there from City Tribes. That was Past Time. And new music from Jesse Davis starting that set. His new one is called Reflections. That features Jesse on the alto sax, Spike Wilner on piano, John Weber on bass, and Lewis Nash on the drums. Evidence from Jesse Davis and Company. I am Julian Booker. Again, we are going to get to Miles at Midnight, which we do every Monday through Thursday in the midnight hour. And tomorrow, actually, was one of the days that the Great Live Evil record was recorded. It was one of the studio days that was a recording session. So we'll talk a little bit more about that in just a bit. But in the meantime, we've got some new music from Richard Barada and this from June Christie. Give Me the Simple Life on WRTI.

That is new music from Richard Barata from his Another Kind of Bird, reimagining Charlie Parker. A great cast on this record, including Vincent Herring and Eric Alexander, Abraham Burton, Craig Handy, and more. That was Yardbird Suite from Richard Barata on WRTI, and June Christie in there as well from her Gone for the Day record. That was Give Me the Simple Life. I'm Julian Booker. Miles at Midnight coming up in just a few minutes. Before that, we're going to do this new one from Rich Willie with John Swanna. The new record is called Laid Back Volume 1. Rich actually reached out to me and was telling me a little bit about his time spent in Philadelphia for a few years. Of course, John Swanna, a great Philadelphia musician. He plays Evie on this new record from Rich Willie. This is Long Lost Brothers, to take us into midnight on WRTI.

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2: 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Julian Booker with you. It's time for Miles at Midnight. We do this every Monday through Thursday. Play a classic Miles Davis track at that time. Last week, we played the entirety of the Live Evil record. Last week at this time, Tuesday into Wednesday. We're going to do something from that album again, the reason being that it was recorded on this date, June the 3rd, 1970, at Columbia Studio B in New York City. It features Miles Davis on trumpet, Steve Grossman on soprano sax, Herbie Hancock and Chick Corea on electric piano, Keith Jarrett on the organ, Ron Carter on bass, Jack DeJohnette on drums, Ertu Morera on percussion, and Hermeto Pascual on drums and vocals. This is Nem Talvez, music for Miles at Midnight, only here on WRTI.

0: recorded on this date, June 3rd, 1970, at Columbia Studio B in New York City. Miles Davis, Steve Grossman, Herbie Hancock, Chick Corea, Keith Jarrett, Ron Carter, Jack DeJohnette, Ertu Morera, and Hermeto Pascual on that track. A great one from the Live Evil record released in November of 1971. That's how Miles at Midnight happened tonight, and you can always get your suggestions in for Miles at Midnight by reaching out to me on Instagram and Threads at Booker_Julian, on Blue Sky at Booker-Julian, or you can email me here in the studio, julian@wrti.org. Going to get to some classic Ben Webster coming up, and that new one from the German group Trio Synths as well. This one from 2025 from Pedrito Martinez coming up after moment's notice. We'll hear one from his Illusion Optica record on WRTI.
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0: That's Ben Webster on WRTI. Ben Webster on the tenor sax, Roger Kellaway on piano, Richard Davis on bass, and O.C. Johnson on the drums. Hank Jones plays on that record as well, though not on that song, Stardust. That is music from 1964's See You at the Fair, in reference to the New York City World's Fair. We also heard TrioSense from their latest record, Stories of Life, Little Lost Wonder, and Pedrito Martinez in that set as well, from Ilusion Optica. That was Yo Vivo en Amaral. I'm Julian Booker. This is Late Evening Jazz on WRTI on an early Wednesday morning. I hope you're having a good Tuesday night, Wednesday morning thus far. Hope things stay that way. Josh Jackson will be hanging out with you from 2 until 6 this morning. Plenty of music to get to before that, including something new from Jonathan Suazo coming up next on WRTI.
1: Hey, it's Nicole Sweeney, the Velvet Voice, inviting you to join me for First Friday. 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

That is Green Paradise from Barbara Dennerlein, going back to her Takeoff record that features Barbara Dennerlein on, all the keys elements. The great Dennis Chambers on the drums. Mitch Watkins plays guitars. Don Alias on percussion. And Mike Sims on soprano saxophone, going back to 1995 for that one from Barbara Dennerlein. And Jonathan Suazo from his Rincano Volume 2, Fruto de mi Corazon. We heard Yamato to start that set. I'm Julian Booker, and we are going to get to a version of a Beach Boys song to close the hour out, something from the great Charles Lloyd coming up a little bit later on. Got some Joe Lovano in this set. He's got a new record with a great band that I'll tell you about in a little bit, and some Frank Foster coming up as well. This is vocalist Aubrey Johnson. Her new album is called The Lively Air. This is The Words I Cannot Say on WRTI.

That's new music from the great Joe Lovano. His new record is called Paramount Quartet. That was First Song, and what a band. This is Joe Lovano on saxophone, Julian Lage on guitar, Asante Santi Debriano on bass, and Will Calhoun on the drums. Really enjoying this new record out now on ECM. Again, that was First Song from Joe Lovano. Frank Foster with Loneliness from his Manhattan Fever record, and new music from Aubrey Johnson to start that set from The Lively Air. We heard The Words I Cannot Say. I'm Julian Booker, looking ahead into the 1 o'clock hour. We've got that new one from Sam Yahel. We'll hear some Joey DeFrancesco doing a song that you will probably recognize. Some Yellow Jackets coming up next hour. We're going to close the whole show with one of my favorite Alice Coltrane tracks as well. So hope you will stay tuned. We will move into the 1 o'clock hour as promised with a Beach Boys song as done by Charles Lloyd. It's from the Mirror record. It's a version of Caroline No on WRTI.

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0: That's Yotam Silberstein to start the 1 o'clock hour from his Standards record. That was Serenata. And before the top of the hour, we heard just a lovely version of a fantastic Beach Boys song, originally on 1966's Pet Sounds, of course, Caroline No. That was a version of that from Charles Lloyd with his quartet from 2010's Mirror. Charles Lloyd on the sax, Jason Moran on piano, Ruben Rogers on bass, and Eric Harland on the drums. Julian Booker with you for about another hour. Again, Josh Jackson coming in from 2 until 6. He's got a lot of great stuff for you indeed. We're going to get to that new one from Sam Yahel as promised. First, we'll do some Ella Fitzgerald. That's coming up on WRTI.
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Oh, yeah. You know Sonny, as done there by Philly's Joey DeFrancesco. Also, Sam Yahel from his most recent record, Quiet Flow, that features a couple great musicians, Brian Blade on drums, Larry Grenadier on the bass. From Quiet Flow, we heard Coco Kokoro and some Ella Fitzgerald in there as well, doing Misty to start that set. Julian Booker with you. Would always love to hear from you and always do love to hear from you. You can find me on Instagram and Threads at Booker_Julian. You can find me on Blue Sky at Booker-Julian. And you can email me here in the studio if you'd like, julian@wrti.org. But regardless, I hope your early morning is going well. I hope you're feeling good, and I'm very glad to be with you for a little while longer. Going to get to new music from Harry Scholar, and we'll hear some classic Ahmad Jamal coming up in this next set as well. This is Ray Oviedo from his new one, Slight Accent. It's Slow Hot Wind on WRTI.

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Harry Scholar on WRTI from Echoes. That was Marion for the great Marion McPartland. We heard Ahmad Jamal in there from But Not For Me, Ahmad Jamal at the Pershing doing Surrey with the Fringe on top. And Ray Oviedo from his new one, Slight Accent. We heard Slow Hot Wind, a band that includes members of Tower of Power as well as a couple of members of Santana, David K. Matthews, and Carl Perazzo on the new one from Ray Oviedo. I'm Julian Booker, and we've got some music from Art Pepper coming up in this next set. And I told you, we don't play a lot of Yellow Jackets here on the show, and maybe we should. I thought we'd do something from the Fasten Up record that's coming up in just a moment. First, this new one from Julia Keefe, Indigenous Big Band. The new album is Incarnadine from it. This is Water on WRTI.

As you heard, that is Art Pepper plus 11, Opus de Funk on WRTI. Yellow Jackets before that from Fasten Up with Zamiris and the Julia Keefe Indigenous Big Band starting that set from the new record Incarnadine. We heard Water. I'm Julian Booker, and that just about does it for me. Josh Jackson will be in just a few minutes. He'll be taking you through all the way until 6 a.m. this morning. I'm going to leave you with an absolute classic. Released in 1971, and it features Rashid Ali on drums, Cecil McBee on bass, Pharoah Sanders on sax and percussion, and Alice Coltrane on the harp. The amazing title track from Journey to Satchitananda on WRTI. Take care.

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0: That might have been as close as the pianist Andrew Hill ever got to the boogaloo craze of the 1960s. Here on WRTI, we heard one called Soul Special from 1968. Andrew Hill and his recording Grassroots. Ron Carter on bass. Freddie Waits on drums, the father of drummer Nasheed Waits. Also with Lee Morgan on trumpet. And Booker Irvin on the tenor saxophone, the album Grassroots. Great way to get started. Soul Special. We got plenty of soul coming your way and lots of special music in the next 4 hours here on Jazz Through the Night. I'm Josh Jackson, your co-pilot for this adventure we call Jazz Through the Night. And speaking of Grassroots, just a reminder that WRTI is listener-supported. Very much Grassroots. We are non-commercial. We are powered by our community. I hope you are encouraged to give if you never have, and you can do it very easily at WRTI.org. Sadao Watanabe, a little Duke Ellington, and much more on the way.
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Duke Ellington and his orchestra with one called The Riff, a very important technique in this music we call jazz, The Riff, from the Private Collection, Volume 7, the studio sessions of Duke Ellington. Here on WRTI, it's Jazz Through the Night on your public radio station. I'm Josh Jackson with you. We heard from Sada Watanabe in that set, with Down East, really funky tune from his album Morning Island. And we got started with As Is, some local music. Crazy World is the recording, and that was Double Rainbow. So beautiful. We got plenty of beautiful music on the way, also some funky riffs and much more. It's WRTI, listener supported. How about something now from Miss Bria Skonberg? A little bump. New Orleans bump, that is.

0: Some music from guitarist Matthew Stevens here on Jazz Through the Night. Matthew has been a part of great ensembles by Nicholas Payton and Terry Lynn Carrington's Social Science and many other settings. But I don't think he's ever led a record in his own name. Well, until just now. Matthew Stevens is also the recording, and he's featuring saxophonist and effects maker Josh Johnson on Hazy here on Jazz Through the Night. Bill Frisell before that from Guitar in the Space Age, getting ecclesiastical with Turn, Turn, Turn. And Miss Bria Skonberg got us started. She's got a new album called Brass, and she loves that traditional music from New Orleans. I do too. We heard New Orleans Bump. I'm Josh Jackson, bumping along here on Jazz Through the Night. How about a little old man Mose Allison, here on WRTI.
1: I miss the Saturday dance. I heard they crowded the floor.

Why stir up memories? I've been invited on dates. Could have gone, but what for? Awfully different without you. I don't get around much anymore.

Like the Byrds, Hoagies, and American Liberty, this next artist is proudly Philly-made and supported by Philly's classical and jazz source, WRTI.

Miss Shirley Scott here on WRTI, certainly Philly made and the queen of the organ for all of us here on WRTI. Yes, indeed, not to be confused with what Harrison Ridley used to say on WRTI, yes, indeedy. Yes, indeed, from Shirley Scott with Stanley Turrentine on the tenor saxophone. That's taken from Shirley's album Soul Searching. Most prized before that, some new music from trumpeter Bell Thompson, who is the recent Philly-made jazz artist for WRTI. You can find out more at WRTI.org and check out a wonderful interview with WRTI's Nicole Sweeney and Bell Thompson together. We heard the title track from Most Prized. And if you missed the Saturday dance, well, that's okay. I heard they crowded the floor. They'd have asked about you. But Mose Allison says, don't get around much anymore. Mose Allison sings, is that recording? And yes, he does. Dexter Gordon swings. He also plays a beautiful ballad. Let's check it out. Don't Explain.

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0: guitarist Al Di Meola. Perhaps his most noted recording by Al Di Meola. Elegant Gypsy here on WRTI. We heard Midnight Tango. I'm Josh Jackson. Thank you for listening to WRTI, and thank you to the many of you who support the work we do by becoming a member or what we call a sustainer, someone who gives monthly. 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Very thoughtfully curated as opposed to given to you by an algorithm. 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Just hit that big red donate button. Dexter Gordon closing out the last hour from his album A Swingin' Affair, and yes it is, with Billy Higgins on drums and bassist Butch Warren and Sonny Clark at the piano. The beautiful song associated with Miss Billie Holiday, Don't Explain. Well, no explanation needed. We got a lot of great music ahead of us, including something from Kurt Elling, performing the work of Donald Byrd. We'll also hear from Sonny Rollins. Stay with us.
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Puddle Jumper. Three gentlemen who've been playing together for many years, especially as part of the Jazz Composers Collective. Bassist Ben Allison, guitarist Steve Cardenas, and saxophonist Ted Nash with Puddle Jumper. And that takes place on their album Triological. And it may take place at Chris's Jazz Club because these guys are going to be in town soon. You'd know all about the gigs coming to Philadelphia and in our region if you subscribe to Moments Notice. 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I'm Josh Jackson. This is Jazz Through the Night on WRTI. We got some Sonny Rollins ahead. We got something from Okonski. And this one's from Joe Webb, James P.

Well, if you've ever heard Radiohead's exit music for a film, perhaps you will hear its opposite here. From producer Okonski, his album Entrance Music, and we heard Vista. Here on Jazz Through the Night on WRTI, I'm Josh Jackson. We heard a little Sonny Rollins also in that set, in the best format to hear Sonny, in the trio with saxophone, bass, and drums. And that bassist was Ray Brown, and that drummer was Shelly Mann. And we heard the title track to the Contemporary Records album, Way Out West, by Sonny Rollins. And we opened the set with some contemporary stride, James P., like James P. Johnson, the work of pianist Joe Webb in a live performance taken from his album, Neath Beat. We've got some more great music on the way. We'll hear from Peace Fortress. We'll hear something from Ornette Coleman, also Bud Powell. And right now we're going to get into something new from the Chicago Soul Jazz Collective. Oh, On the Way to Be Free. That sounds great.

Some music from Peace Fortress here on Jazz Through the Night. It comes from their new album, Magic Number, and I like the name of this track. It's called Cool Nuns. I'm Josh Jackson, and I'll tell you a little story about my daughter. She's currently in Rome right now, and she's surrounded by nuns, and she's very excited because ever since she was a little girl, she was always fascinated by nuns. And now she has a habit, if you will. That's a great dad joke for those of you. She has a habit of, I don't know, I'll call it low-key stalking, but she spends a lot of time taking covert pictures of nuns and sending them to me. And that's the extent of my report about whether or not she's having a good time in Europe. God bless her. Arnie Eggleston in that set, Stella by Starlight, the standard, and we heard On the Way to Be Free from the Chicago Soul Jazz Collective here on Jazz Through the Night on WRTI. How about a little Ornette Coleman?

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0: Bud Powell here on Jazz Through the Night on member-supported WRTI. It's a George Shearing composition, a beautiful one, in fact, called She. Bud Powell with bassist George DeVivier and drummer Art Taylor from the album Swingin' with Bud, especially with those two guys. Ornette Coleman closing the last hour of Jazz Through the Night from the classic album Something Else. And we heard Invisible with bassist Charlie Hayden and Don Cherry on trumpet, joining the front line with Ornette Coleman on the saxophone. I'm Josh Jackson, your host of Jazz Through the Night, and we've got a couple more hours to go until we hit 6 o'clock. At that point, John Search takes over and brings you some classical music for your Wednesday. But plenty of music to get through before we hit that point. That includes Something Upcoming from drummer Herlin Riley. We'll hear from Grover Washington Jr., also some new music from bassist Nat Reeves. Stay with us.
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Grover Washington Jr. here on WRTI Black Frost, taken from his album Mr. Magic here on WRTI. Mio Hazama and the Danish Radio Big Band in that set. We heard Rondo from Mio's album Frames. And Herlin Riley, a longtime member and the propulsion lab, really, of the Jazz at Lincoln Center Orchestra, at least until the recent and current drummer, Obed Calver, took over. We heard something from Herlin Riley that you might recognize if you are a fan of Chess Records. Wang Dang Doodle. Gonna get your Wang Dang Doodle all night long. Perpetual Optimism is the album on Mack Avenue Records from Herlin Riley. Emmett Cohen featured there on piano. He's got a wonderful new album, too. We'll try to get to that at some point. We've got so much music to share with you here on Jazz Through the Night. I'm Josh Jackson. How about we keep it rolling with something from Nat Reeves? This one's called For RJ.

Alucha, some music in support of the Miles Davis Centennial this year. Maybe you heard us kick it off on WRTI with the Miles Davis Centennial Marathon. Well, here we are with drummer Greg Hutchinson on Jazz Through the Night and his album Kind of Now, the pulse of Miles Davis. And it's a real interesting pulse with Ambrose Akinmusare in the trumpet chair and saxophonist Ron Blake. We heard him on Alucha. Moondog in that set. That's the name given to Lewis Hardin, who was a music theoretician and a performer and a largely self-taught composer who used elements of jazz and classical and Native American music and what have you. Very interesting character, Moondog. We heard Caribier. And bassist Nat Reeves got us started from his new album, Now in Time. We heard For RJ. We've got some music ahead of us from Branford Marsalis, but first let's get into Matt White with Liz Kelly. This one's Down from Dover on Jazz Through the Night.

Branford Marcellus here on WRTI. I took a trip on a train and I thought about you. I thought about you from Random Abstract. Here on WRTI, I'm Josh Jackson with you on this, we'll call it Wednesday morning at this point. If it's still Tuesday night for you, well, gosh, you stay up late, don't you? Because we are approaching our final hour together. I'll be with you till 6 a.m. After that, John Search comes your way with some great classical music. Down from Dover in that set, new music from Matt White with Liz Kelly. Got some music on the way from Masabumi Kikuchi. Also next hour, something from Stan Getz with Charlie Bird. Also some music from Count Basie and Joe Williams. Let's hear some new music now. It's a composition of Thelonious Monks, a new performance by the Carlos Enriquez Big Band. This is Raise 4 on WRTI.

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0: Some music from Masabumi Kikuchi here on Jazz Through the Night, one called If I Said the Sky Was Falling. Masabumi was a regular fixture at the Village Vanguard, especially when Paul Motion, the drummer, was playing a week at the club. And sad to say that he's no longer with us, but he was always a great presence when he was at the Vanguard. Masabumi, we stretch all the way back to his debut recording, actually, from 1969 on Victor Records. It's called Matrix. Here on WRTI, we also heard some music from Carlos Enriquez and his big band, Thelonious Monk's Raise 4. The album is called Monk Conclave, and you can hear a lot more about it when you listen to our podcast, The Late Set. 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I'm Josh Jackson. We got some more great music ahead.
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0: Saxophonist Dan Getz with the guitarist Charlie Byrd, a classic album called Jazz Samba here on WRTI. It's Jazz Through the Night. I'm Josh Jackson, a little samba, also some new music from bassist Jasper Hoiby. Conversations of Hope is his new record, and we heard Consider the Balance. And Count Basie and Joe Williams. What a great combo. Peanut butter and jelly right there. Every day I have the blues. From Count Basie swings, Joe Williams sings. I can tell you, that was a very popular record, and lots of people bought it. But it's really hard to find a very clean copy of that on vinyl in its original state. Let me tell you, it took me a very long time. I had plenty of them who clearly had been enjoyed by many listeners because they were in terrible shape, but I finally got my hands on a really nice one. Count Basie swings. Joe Williams sings. Yes, they do. Well, we got some more music for you. We've got Charlie Hayden ahead, also some music from Mary Lou Williams, and much more. Let's get into some music from Virginia McDonald in just a moment.
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Some beautiful music by Charlie Hayden's Quartet West, Lawrence Marable on drums, and Alan Broadbent at the piano, and the beautiful sounds of Ernie Watts on saxophone for Passion Flower with bassist Charlie Hayden. Quartet West, a phenomenal band. That's why you hear them on WRTI. It's Jazz Through the Night. I'm Josh Jackson with you. Thank you so much to the many of you who support the work we do day in and day out by being sustainers every single month, giving what you can. $5 a month, $10 a month, you get to decide. 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Virginia McDonald with Last Call at Dimitri's in that set. It's from her album In Search Of. Well, we're going to start all over again and pick yourself up with the Black Madonna here on WRTI.

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A little Wild Rice from Lee Ritenour here on Jazz Through the Night. Some music from his album, A Twist of Writ. Mary Lou Williams before that. Mary Lou Williams Girl Stars with Harmony Grits. And you can even hear her stomping her foot down on the floor at the very end of that. Harmony Grits. I don't know Harmony. Pick Yourself Up is how we got started. Music from the Black Madonna from Between the Lines. I'm Josh Jackson. Stay tuned. John Search coming your way. Classical music ahead from 6 to 10 a.m. Have yourself a wonderful Wednesday. Thank you for listening to Jazz Through the Night. I'll be back again tomorrow at 2 a.m. Wake up early or stay up late. Have a great one.

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The song was I Concentrate on You, a version from the Midnight Jazz Band. Good morning and welcome to Morning Jazz. I'm Kate Borger with you each and every morning and bringing you so much good music today. This hour we'll be hearing from Andre Previn with Doris Day, believe it or not. Also Jay Leonhart and music from the Event Horizon Jazz Quartet. We have something from Charles Brown and Tom Keenly side. Also the great Teddy Wilson. Right now, going to Eric Reed's album For Such a Time as This. This one's called Western Rebellion.

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Music from Doris Day and Andre Previn. Who knew they worked together? I did not. But this is from an album called Duet, and that was Close Your Eyes. Before that, Eric Reed, a piece called Western Rebellion. I'm Kate Borger. Glad to be with you this morning, as I am each and every weekday morning. And I want to move on now to Jay Leonhart with the album The Double Cross. This song is called Don't Stay Away.

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That's a gorgeous tune. Has a great lyric, too, that seems to really fit this era we're living through. It's called Alone Together. And that was from the Skip Wilkins Trio album, I Concentrate on You. Before that, we heard the Black Samba from the Event Horizon Jazz Quartet. I'm Kate Borger, and I am here on weekdays in the mornings bringing you jazz. And I am delighted to be speaking with you today and bringing you this wonderful music. We have something coming up from the Canadian Tom Keenley side, also virtuoso pianist Teddy Wilson. Right now, we'll go to Charles Brown. Wonderful singer, and one of my favorite tunes ever, The Very Thought of You.

Out of Vancouver, Canada, that was the multi-instrumentalist Tom Keenly Side featured there on flute for a song from his album, The Fortune Teller. The pianist was Miles Black. And before that, we heard the always fantastic and versatile singer Charles Brown doing The Very Thought of You. Oh, I just love that. I'm Kate Borger. Glad to be with you this morning. Welcome. Welcome to Morning Jazz. And let's move on now to Teddy Wilson to conclude this hour of jazz. Teddy Wilson, one of the great pianists ever. And here's a version of one of the great tunes from the Great American Songbook, Body and Soul, played here by Teddy Wilson.

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1: Starting off this hour of morning jazz with a bossa nova written by Antonio Carlos Jobim, played here on guitar by Royce Campbell. This is Meditation.

The saxophonist was Houston Person there, joined by Richard Wyans on piano for Canadian Sunset. Good morning and welcome to Morning Jazz. I'm Kate Borger. I'm with you weekday mornings, and I am so glad you joined me today. So much good music on the way, including Alan Harris, Mike Melito and Dino Losito, Chick Corea, and Craig Larson. We'll also be hearing from Wynton Marsalis, the Eric Lilly Trio, and Billy Mitchell. Going now to the Jen Hodge All-Stars from the album The Girl in the Groove. Jen Hodge is on bass and Chris Davis is on trumpet for Stardust. This is dedicated to the memory of Dawn Hampton.

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Alan Harris is a terrific singer, and you just heard him with My Little Brown Book off of the album The Songs of Strayhorn. Pianist was Eric Reed. Kate Borger with you for Morning Jazz. Thanks for joining me. Let's go to an album now called You're It, and that's from drummer Mike Melito and pianist Dino Losito, and we're going to hear the title track, You're It.

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The pianist Craig Larson with Sleepy Time Gal, Frank Vignola on guitar. And before that, we heard Pastime Paradise played by Chick Corea. Kate Borger here. You're tuned to Morning Jazz. And up next, it's the Jazz at Lincoln Center Orchestra with Wynton Marsalis.

Jazz shines while the sun shines. WRTI HD2.

That piece was called The Weston Walk from the Eric Lilly Trio. We also heard there from the Jazz at Lincoln Center Orchestra featuring Wynton Marsalis with 2 degrees East, 3 degrees West. Kate Borger here for Morning Jazz. Thanks for being here with me. We're going to wrap up this hour now with Billy Mitchell on tenor sax and Bobby Hutcherson on vibes for the song J and B.

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1: Beginning this hour of Morning Jazz with the Brubeck Brothers Quartet.

The United States Air Force Airmen of Note Band with the Shade of the Cedar Tree. Good morning. Thank you for joining me. I'm Kate Borger, and you are tuned to Morning Jazz. And this hour, you're going to be hearing from very talented artists. If you're a jazz fan, you're going to enjoy Diane Reeves and the George Conn Quartet, and Eden Atwood, Dizzy Gillespie and his orchestra, also John Pizzarelli, and Charles Erland with a classic tune. Up next, it's the Michael O'Neill Quartet, the title track from the album And Then It Rained. Michael O'Neill on soprano saxophone.

0: Hi, I'm Terrell Stafford. In a jazz solo, a player improvises on the melody while others accompany. All of the musicians run with the tune, doing the best they can to build a memorable solo right there on the spot. 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

That was the George Conn Quartet with George Conn on piano and Pat Kelly on guitar for a song composed by Leonard Bernstein. Yes, from West Side Story, we heard I Feel Pretty. Before the George Conn Quartet, we heard from Diane Reeves and the song He May Be Your Man. You're tuned to Morning Jazz. Thanks for joining me. I'm Kate Borger. Moving on now to Bob Florence and the Limited Edition Big Band for a song that one never tires of. It's just so lovely. It's the tune All the Things You Are.

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A really moving version of the tune, Every Time We Say Goodbye, from Eden Atwood, off of her album Cat on a Hot Tin Roof. She had Ken Poplawski on tenor sax there with her. And you are tuned to Morning Jazz. Thanks so much for tuning in. I'm Kate Borger. We have music from John Pizzarelli and Charles Erlin still coming up in this hour. Right now we'll go to Dizzy Gillespie and his orchestra, featuring Milt Jackson on vibes for A Night in Tunisia.

Music from John Pizzarelli off of the album Midnight McCartney. We heard Let Him In. Before that, it was Dizzy Gillespie and his orchestra, A Night in Tunisia. I'm Kate Borger. Glad to be with you this morning. Thank you so much for joining me. And we're going to end this hour with a great classic. It's the Benny Golson tune Killer Joe, played here by Charles Erland off of the album Cookin' with the Mighty Burner.

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The beautiful Mexican tune, Sabor a Mi, played there on soprano saxophone by Diego Rivera, and it's from his album Indigenous. I'm Kate Borger. Good morning. Thank you for joining me for another hour of Morning Jazz. This hour is so chock filled with great tunes and artists like Miles Davis, Eliane Elias, Oscar Peterson, Teodros Avery, and Howard Alden, among others. So I hope you can stay with me. Going now to the album of Beatles tunes, In My Life, from Paul Toofman. And we're going to hear his version of You Can't Do That.

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2: I'll play it and tell you what it is later.

A song out of the American Musical Theater. That was I've Never Been in Love Before from the musical Brigadoon, sung with a charming Brazilian Portuguese accent from Eliane Elias, who is both a pianist and vocalist. Before that, we heard another song from the American Musical Theater. We heard from Guys and Dolls, If I Were a Bell, played there by Miles Davis on trumpet, John Coltrane on tenor sax, and Red Garland on piano. Wow, that's impressive. I'm Kate Borger, glad to be with you this morning. Hope you are enjoying the jazz, and let's go next to Dean Suhr, who is now based in New York. He is a saxophonist, and here he is with the classic Cherokee from the album Moments of Inspiration. Dean Suhr.

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The tune Whisper Not, played there by the Oscar Peterson Trio, recorded live in Chicago. Before that, Dean Soar out of New York City with Cherokee. I'm Kate Forger, glad to be with you today. Thank you for tuning in to Morning Jazz. And we're going now to a Rio de Janeiro native. It is trumpeter and composer Guilherme Dias Gomes from his album Leste. It's all original pieces. This one's called Junto Sozinho. Guilherme Dias Gomes on trumpet.

Off of the release Harlem Stories, the music of Thelonious Monk. That was the Monk classic. Ruby, My Dear, played there by Teodros Avery. And before that, Guillermo Diaz-Gomez with Junto Sozinho. I'm Kate Borger. Glad to be with you this morning. Having fun, and I hope you're enjoying the music. We're going to wrap things up now with Howard Alden and the Howard Alden Dan Barrett Quintet live in 95 for the 920 special.

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1: Hello, welcome. I think you're really going to enjoy this hour of jazz. Please do sit back, relax, and enjoy with me. We're going to start off with the Jazz Arts Trio, and it's from Swing of Many Colors with Frederick Moyer on piano, and the song, For All We Know.

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You got what it takes, deserve all the breaks, but I've got to be meek on $30 a week. You said you wanna get high at an Elsa.

0: 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That's what I thought you said.
1: Oh, my. That's what I thought you said. That's Ernie Andrews off of his Girl Talk release with Dom Manassi on guitar. That's what I thought you said. Oh, Paul Desmond ahead of that with Nancy with the Laughing Face. It's off of Take 10 with Jim Hall on guitar. And Art Blakey and the Jazz Messenger starting off the set with For Minors Only. Bill Hardman on trumpet and Johnny Griffin on tenor sax. It's off of their release called Hard Drive. Now, that's done well before the days of computers, so it was Hard Drive. That's it, Art Blakey. Jazz with Chuck Levins. And Ron DeSalvio for you now. This is off of Essence of Green. Features Diego Rivera, Jimmy Cobb, Derek Gardner on here with Ron DeSalvio doing Arcadia.

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1: What a great way to kick back and relax. What a great way to get through your day. It is this incredible music known as jazz. And we're going to start it off with Chip White this hour with Randy Brecker and the song Bright Colors.

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That's off of her Easy Living release. It's Ann Hampton Calloway with Andy Farber being featured there on tenor sax. And Easy to Love from Ann Hampton Calloway. Ahead of that, George Shearing and What Is This Thing Called Love? Stan Getz did Pennies from Heaven off of the Essential Stan Getz with Oscar Peterson being featured on piano. Here on Jazz with Chuck Levins and Clifford Brown, Max Roach, Shirley Crabb coming up, Benny Carter, Oscar Peterson, Marion McPartland. Ah, got some great stuff. Well, let's move on ahead with something from Neil McNamara. This is off of Rainy Night and the song How Insensitive.

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1: 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I am Bob Craig. 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

The song is simply called Seasons, and it's from Shirley Crabb. It's off of the release of hers called Home. Nice. Clifford Brown and Max Roach before that with Stompin' at the Savoy with, it's off of Brown and Roach Incorporated. Love that. Neil McNamara did How Insensitive. It's off of Rainy Night. Jazz with Chuck Levins and kind of a hoarse voice. You know, you get a cold. It's what happens. And but we're going to continue on with great music with Benny Carter and Oscar Peterson together doing I Get a Kick Out of You. But I got to tell you, Barney Kessel, Ray Brown, and J.C. Hurd are all on this, too. I Get a Kick Out of You.

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1: Kicking back with my stack of CDs and my coffee, and it is just great. Sharing this music is the best job in the world, and I got so much great music coming up. I'm going to start this hour with something from an album called The Business. Charlie Apicella and Iron City, they do look like mafia guys on the front of this album. Dave Maddock being featured on organ, Charlie Apicella on guitar, and I Can't Help Falling in Love with You.

of the way you hold your knife, the way we dance till three.

0: Hi, I'm Wynton Marcellus. If you had a chance to hang out with the jazz musicians, you'd probably hear some pretty strange language. Talking about flat five substitutions and 13 chords and the bridge, charts and changes, riffs, vamps, and so on. Musicians use their own set of terms to describe the music they play. And you don't have to know anything about these or any other words that describe music to enjoy it. You just have to know one thing, that you love it. And when you listen to great jazz on public radio, there's another thing you have to know. The cover charge is being paid by listeners who send in the money to keep our doors open. By becoming a member, you're going to play an important part in keeping jazz alive. 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
1: Got a CD here from Rich Thompson to start off this hour of jazz with Chuck Levins. It's called Less is More. Well, yeah. Doug Stone on tenor sax, Gary Versace on organ, and the song is I Didn't Know What Time It Was.

0: Hi, I'm Javon Jackson. Jazz, blues, Dixieland, fusion, bebop, cool, hot. It doesn't matter what you call it. It only matters that you love it. And this is the only place on your radio where you can hear it. 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
1: This is Steve Comey. 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

Back in 1962, 63, he was doing straight-ahead jazz, and that is, in fact, Paul Winter. And it's the Paul Winter Sextet with Dick Witzel on trumpet, Paul on alto, and the Mystery Blues. Junior Mance before that, Jitterbug Waltz from Happy Time, and Sonny Stitt did My Mother's Eyes. It's off of Salt and Pepper, one of the Impulse releases from Sonny. Jazz with Chuck Levins, and got the Wynton Kelly Trio along with Wes Montgomery for you. Jimmy Cobb, Paul Chambers on here, and from Smokin' at the Half Note, and the song What's New.

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It's the Bob Ravenscroft Trio from the CD At Taliesin West. Warren Jones, Bob Shue on there. Bob on Ravenscroft piano. Bob Shue on drums. Warren Jones bass. Very Early, the name of the piece. Joni Janik ahead of that with Let's Get Lost. Ellen Rucker on piano from Let's Live Again. Joni Janik and Wynton Kelly, the trio, and Wes Montgomery, Paul Chambers, Jimmy Cobb, and the song What's New? Jazz with Chuck Levins, and I got a little gem here from Ray Charles, My Melancholy Baby.

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1: It's the Dizzy Gillespie All-Star Big Band featuring Claudio Roditi and Cyrus Chestnut. 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

0: Fun. Uh-huh. Too marvelous for words. That was Artie Shaw from the last recordings. Hank Jones on piano along with him there. So much fun. Lynn Arriale ahead of that from Convergence did Here Comes the Sun, the Beatles piece. And Grant Green started off the set with Moon River from the Complete Quartets with Sonny Clark. Sonny Clark, of course, on piano. Hey, it's Jazz with Chuck Levins. The coffee's good today. The music's great. And, oh, let's kick back and get into it. And got some Stan Getz and Joao Gilberto for you now. From Getz Gilberto 76, the song, E Preciso Perdor.
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From Speak No Evil, Wayne Shorter and Fee-Fi-Fo-Fum. Herbie Hancock and Freddie Hubbard along with him on that recording. I love it. B.G. Adair ahead of that with I've Got the World on a String from her Frank Sinatra collection. And we started off the set with Stan Getz and Jean Gilberto doing E Preciso Perdor from Getz Gilberto 76. Jazz with Chuck Levins. I'm going to continue on now with some Stacey Kent featuring Jim Tomlinson on tenor sax. The Very Thought of You.

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1: He worked with Stefan Grappelli to come up with lyrics to Django Reinhardt pieces. It's Mike Farro going to start off here from Django by Farro and the Gypsy Blues, Blues for Ike.

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Cannonball Adderley from African Waltz and the song West Coast Blues. Oh, man. Paul Brown Quartet before that with Sail Away from Meets the Three Tenors. Yeah, tenors like saxophones. Yeah, okay. Paul Brown Quartet, yeah. Having fun here. David Linhart started off the set with They Can't Take That Away From Me. From David Linhart Jazz Group Plays Gershwin. Jazz with Chuck Levins. A lot of great coffee and CDs, music. Oh, I just love it. Joe Henderson coming up. Carol Wellsman, Jimmy Cobb, Madeline Peru. The Ellington All-Stars, Dave Stryker, too. Let's start off this set with Orrin Evans. Title track to this release. He's on piano, of course, with Faith in Action.

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1: 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I am Bob Craig. 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

It's from the CD Alone Together. That's Carol Welsman with You Taught My Heart to Sing. Joe Henderson before that with Out of the Night from Page One. Kenny Dorham on trumpet and McCoy Tyner on piano along with Joe Henderson. Orrin Evans did Faith in Action starting off the set, title track to that release. And it's Jazz with Chuck Levin's got some Jimmy Cobb for you now, Without the Mob. From Marcellus Music Honors Series, Jimmy Cobb with Tell Me.

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1: Got one here from bassist Christian Fabian, and this is off of his West Coast Session release. Jason Marsalis being featured on Vibes on this. Christian Fabian with St. David's Blues.

0: Hi, I'm Terrell Stafford. In a jazz solo, a player improvises on the melody while others accompany. All of the musicians run with the tune, doing the best they can to build a memorable solo right there on the spot. 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It's your turn to take a solo. 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

Nice, nice. Oh, Passionata from Kenny Drew Jr. Title track to that release. Will Cavanis before that. His release is called A Walk. And that just happens to be the title track. He's on trumpet. Sam Dillon on tenor sax along with him. Norma Winstone started off the set with Prelude to a Kiss. Now, that's off of a release called Well Kept Secret. Oh, Jazz with Chuck Levins. Kicking back and getting into it. Hope you're able to as well. If not, you're working. Well, you know, just kick back anyway. I'll get you in trouble. I will. Watch out. Hey, we're going to continue on now with Ben Sidran from Don't Cry for No Hipster. It's the title track featuring Will Bernard on guitar. Here's Ben Sidran.

writing on the wall. 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

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He's got his hat, he's got his cane. And in a world so square, with disasters everywhere, if you can't laugh at life, you're through. But if you have to cry,

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2: 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I'm Nicole Sweeney. 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

Plainly, the great Miles Davis piece, Miles Ahead. Except this time, it was done by Orbert Davis. Oh, yeah. Off of his Priority release. With Ryan Cohen on piano, Tracy Kirk on trombone, along with Orbert Davis. Ahead of that, the Ark of Trutsky Quintet. Their release called Intersection. They did their take on Waltz for Debbie. And started off the set with Ben Sidran doing the title track to the release, Don't Cry for No Hipster. Oh, I love it. Will Bernard on guitar, along with Ben Sidran. Jazz with Chuck Levins. Lori Meekum and Ritmos Picante for you now. From Welcome to Brazil. This is It Chama.

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1: The music of life. That's how I feel about it, at least. It is jazz. And we're going to start off with something from Jeff Hackworth this hour. This features Radom Schwartz on organ, Jeff Hackworth on tenor sax from Soul to Go. Here is Blues in a Few.

greatest, my greatest happiness. I'll forgive you, and I'll admit that you're the only one

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Great music with a great title and great players. I'm telling you, I love it. Jerry Mulligan from the Complete Verve Concert Band Sessions. And the title, I Know, Don't Know How. Fair enough, really. Josh Workman ahead of that with Monkish from Jumpin' at the Border. Josh Workman on guitar. Larry Vukovic along with him on piano. Monkish. Etta Jones started off the set with They All Say I'm the Biggest Fool. Well, it's from my buddy, Houston Person, along with Etta on tenor sax. So much great music, and we are going to play it all. Absolutely. The Ark of Trutzky Quintet for you now. This is from the Intersection release, and the song La Mesa.

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1: 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What about the DJ playing all the cool tunes? I'm Josh Jackson. 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
3: 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I'm J. Michael Harrison. 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

The song is called Something Cool, and it's being done by Dominique Eade from her When the Wind Was Cool release. John Basile before that with It Was a Very Good Year, title track to his release. John Basile, guitar. Nick Mish on bass. Jason Devlin on drums, along with John Basile. We started off the set with Ark of Trutsky Quintet. Intersection, they release, and the song La Mesha. Jazz with Chuck Levins, and so much more music coming up. New World Jazz Project and the Ollie Ryerson Jazz Flute Big Band coming up. Let's start this set off with Houston Person, You're My Everything.

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0: Billy's McCoy Tyner on the piano. You're hearing Elvin Jones on the drums, Steve Davis on bass, with John Coltrane leading that beautiful quartet, Equinox, on WRTI from the album Coltrane Sound. That song, Equinox, was named by Naima, who Coltrane was married to at the time, because he was born September 23rd during an autumn equinox. This year marks Coltrane's centennial, and you know we're going to be celebrating. But as I like to say, it doesn't have to be Coltrane's anything for us to celebrate truly one of the greats of this music. How's everybody doing? It's Nicole Sweeney on Evening Jazz. So much music on the menu to fill your soul. We're going to hear from Grant Green this hour, music from Stefan Grappelli, and Emmett Cohen on the way to do the music of John Coltrane. Coming up in this next set, we're going to hear from Carmen Bradford. It's Evening Jazz on WRTI.
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0: That's Bria Skonberg with music from her new album, Brass. We heard Dolly Jones on Evening Jazz. And why the name Brass? Well, when Bria, you know, started her career, she didn't only just play the trumpet, she sang, too. And for quite some time, people would ask her about whether she enjoyed one more than the other. She got a lot of questions about playing her instrument versus singing. So with this album, Bria wants to make a statement through her horn and just celebrate that instrument. And I love that she's doing that. Carmen Bradford, we heard her kicking off that set with Sometimes I'm Happy. I mean, it happens to all of us. But when we've got those moments when we're not too happy, remember, the music is always here for you. It's Nicole Sweeney on Evening Jazz. Much more of that on the way to make you happy. We're going to be hearing from Bobby Humphrey and music from her debut album, and music from Pittsburgh's own Stanley Turrentine on the way. We're going to dive back into the music after a little message. And here's something new from Warren Wolf on WRTI.
1: 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WRTI invites you to delete the chaos and join me on The Bridge. I'm J. Michael Harrison. 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

He once said his dad would make him practice just one note. And at first he didn't understand what that lesson would be, but later on he realized it was about how he could do so many things with one note. Stanley Turrentine getting us in a groove on WRTI. That's spooky. We also heard music from Grant Green and Django, kicking off that set, new music from Warren Wolf. The album is titled Smooth Vibes. I always get a chuckle out of that because smooth with a V, hey, it's all good. We heard some skunk funk from Philly's own The Brecker Brothers. It's Nicole Sweeney with music on the way from Dakota Staton, born on this day. We'll also hear some new music from Barry Green. And speaking of new music, don't forget to visit us at WRTI.org because we are giving you a lot of new music hot off the shelf. But sometimes you want to jot down the name of that new artist, this new album, new song that you heard. WRTI.org has got you covered. Check out the playlist whenever you need it. We're going to get back to some more new music. Here's Eva Cortez, Spanish Harlem on Evening Jazz.

from his album Daylight at Midnight, pianist Taylor Eichst on Evening Jazz with the Art Teacher. Taylor's first memory of music was watching his sister play keys with the Doobie Brothers. Taylor was just about 2 or 3 years old. That's got to be one of the coolest moments. But Taylor really sealed the deal when it came to music and his career. When he was 8, he made that decision when his dad told him that he could get paid to play his instrument. Now, you can imagine at the age of 8, $5, $10 is a big deal. So telling an 8-year-old they can get paid big money to play an instrument that they already love seems like a real easy decision to make. Stefan Grappelli in that set with Liza, and we kicked off the set with the latest from Eva Cortez and Spanish Harlem. That's one of the cool things about music is that we can go to places like Spanish Harlem and be right where we are, because with the music, through the music, we can go anywhere. More of that on the way. Nicole Sweeney with you. We're hanging together on Evening Jazz. Philly's Pat Martino coming up, and we'll hear Emmett Cohen. Right now, his latest album is celebrating 2 centennials, Miles Davis and John Coltrane. Here's Blue Train on WRTI.

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0: Philly's Trudy Pitts on the organ with Philly's Pat Martino. That's a blues for Mickey O on WRTI from Pat's debut album titled El Hombre. And Pat once said when he got a chance to do his own albums as a leader on Prestige, he chose to have Trudy on these recordings because they just had this rapport. They worked locally in Philadelphia and throughout Pennsylvania, Ohio. And Pat said that Trudy was just wonderful in every direction, as was Pat. It's Nicole Sweeney, and I love just celebrating the greats from Philadelphia. We've got more on the way. We're going to be hearing music from Billie Holiday. That's right, born here in the city of brotherly love. We'll get back to the music and celebrate an artist born on this day, Dakota Staton, on the way on WRTI.
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On the electric bass, you're hearing from Gordon Edwards, who played with a group called Stuff. You may have heard of them. And on the guitar, Gene Bertoncini, who's a living legend. He turned 89 this past April. And Lee Morgan on the trumpet, playing his own song, The Sidewinder, on WRTI. We heard the latest from Sharon Minamoto with No Way Out. And kicking off the set, we heard from Dakota Staton, born on this day in Pittsburgh, PA. We heard one of her best-known songs, The Late Late Show. Music on the way from Shunso Ono. We'll also be hearing from some trombones, Kai Wendig and J.J. Johnson. It's Nicole Sweeney, and as always, I thank you so much for letting me in with the music. We're together, whether it's in the kitchen, in the car, maybe some of you are still at the office. No matter where you are, we are connected through the music. Let's get back to it. The latest from Barry Green. He's celebrating the giants that have inspired him. Here's El Hombre on WRTI.

from his latest album, Live at Joe's Pub. That's Shunso Ono with Leah's Run. That song is for his daughter. He says he named it for the power and determination that he would see her just have as she played field hockey. That's a pretty cool sport. But also, Leah was into hip-hop, and she would play that throughout the house as a teenager. So that's why on this song, you're kind of hearing those funky kind of hip-hop tracks all for his baby girl, Leah. In that set, Roy Eldridge with Easy Living. And we kicked off the set with new music from Barry Green. The album is titled Giants, and he's celebrating the guitar giants who have inspired him. We heard Pat Martino's El Hombre. Music on the way from Dizzy Gillespie. I've also got some brand new music from Helen Sung's big band. My name is Nicole Sweeney. Don't forget to visit us at WRTI.org, where you can find just a lot of great information. This week's Moments Notice, as well as the late set with Nate Chinnin and Josh Jackson, that and more at WRTI.org. We're going to get back to the music with Philadelphia's As Is. Here's Tiny Dancer.

0: born between the rivers and raised on rhythm. 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
1: Yeah.

Billie Holiday with You Change from the album Lady in Satin, arranged by Ray Ellis, who was born here in Philadelphia. And Billie asked for Ray personally to be involved with this recording. Ray himself was so surprised, he couldn't believe it. He didn't even think Billie knew who he was. But Ray knew to just go in there, work with Billie's voice, and made this amazing album. We heard from Kai Wendig and J.J. Johnson with Out of This World. And kicking off the set, music from Philadelphia-based project As Is. Stacey Shulman on the vocals, Al Shulman on the guitar. We heard Tiny Dancer. We'll be hearing from Tom Rotella, music from Don Byron, who you could read more about at WRTI.org. It's Nicole Sweeney with you on Evening Jazz. We're going to get back to it with some brand new music from an artist who I've been following for, it feels like, decades, and she never disappoints. Here's the latest from Helen Sung's big band, Convergence, on WRTI.

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